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We all have so many things to worry about in life. 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